happens most of the time. And the feeling is laid back. 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

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When you stay out late at night, you never ask me how I feel. You just say that I'm uptight. But when you're down, I do for you. And now I find that you're untrue.

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Tell me that you love me. I love that talk, that baby talk. Why would you talk like that?

Because you're mine, I walk the line. Because you're mine, I walk the line. Because you're mine, I walk the line.